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Check you and me, in for your job. Heard it the name, been ballin' did the chain. Torn off for the watch, Prezi Plain Jane.

going insane. You think the sky is your brain. Calling the shots, making it hot, and then it's cold again. But I ain't staying no more. I found an open door. No more tears cutting my face. I'm out of this place.